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0: Late, that's Jay Brown wrapping another extra long music mix here on Kixi 107. Stan the Man with you. 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
1: Air tonight, lows around 67. Tomorrow, sunny with highs near 94. 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

0: Mike Clark Jr. keeps stepping, wrapping a full hour here on Kixie 107. Stan the Man Branson with you, just ahead of Glenn Jones and Coco Jones on the Perfect Album side. Tomorrow morning from 5 until 9, it's the award-winning Steve Harvey Morning Show. As always, love your mother, trust your brother, and by all means, help somebody today. 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

0: 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Ronnie G. Yes, sir. Yeah, Slick Rick. 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

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See, it's burning me to hold on to this. I know this is something I gotta do, but that don't mean I want to. What I'm trying to say is that I love you. I feel like this is coming to an end, and it's better for me to

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1: All right, so apparently, guys, we can forget grandma and grandpa. Today's grandparents are too cool to be called those old-fashioned names. New grandparents are choosing creative nicknames like Gigi, Mimi, Glamma, Pop Pop, and OG.
2: That's right. Put some spec on it.
1: Experts say it's partly because today's grandparents are more active than ever, and many want a nickname that better matches their personality.
0: Yeah, they're more active than ever because they grandparents and they 35.
1: Yeah.
0: That's what's happening.
3: That's why they act.
1: Goodness. Young
0: part of your old grandparents now and stuff, you know.
1: What do your grandkids call you, Steve?
0: Pop Pop.
1: Okay. Pop-pop. Yeah. They now that would be Pop Pop.
0: Well, they wouldn't let me, you know. Marjorie came up with her name, Nana.
1: Uh-huh.
0: Nana. They call her Nana.
1: Uh-huh.
0: And then she said, what do you want to call me? And she wouldn't let me do that, so we had to go with Papa.
1: What did you want? Yeah.
0: I wanted them to call me Big Pimpin'.
1: Your grandkids. Hey, Big Pimpin'.
0: Because that's all I do is spin cheese anyway. So at least recognize my efforts around here.
1: Junior, what do your grandkids call you?
3: Oh, Junior.
1: They call that's you Junior?
3: Yeah. They look right at me. Junior. Hey, man. Hey. They think I go to school with them.
1: Junior.
3: They think I go to the same school with them. But you sound like the rest of us.
1: You could have put a stop to that, you know.
0: Wow.
1: Tommy.
0: Now you're not taking my money and calling me Junior.
1: Papa T. I'm Mimi. Okay, I'm Mimi.
4: Okay.
0: Wait.
4: And I don't have grandkids.
1: You don't have grandkids.
4: I ain't in this segment. Go talk amongst yourselves.
1: Yes,
2: and
1: you are, yes,
2: and don't
0: wait,
2: be in the hurry.
0: Yeah, okay.
1: Papa T. So let's see, Junior. What else could they call Junior?
2: Delbert Junior. What you want to call him?
3: You know, Papa J would be work. That'll work.
1: Papa J.
0: You can't go from Junior to Papa J. Nobody's going to give you that much respect.
1: You think you're going to jump
0: from Junior to Papa J?
4: Why not? What's wrong
1: Papa
4: with that?
1: Papa J. Papa J.
0: I mean,
1: cute.
0: Ain't nothing wrong with it, Junior. You should have started that, though. How you letting these kids call you Junior?
2: I'm Papa T. He can't just piggyback off mine, Shirley. You say that thing.
0: Oh, now, Tommy say you can't be Papa J.
4: Yeah, he's jealous.
0: What
1: is
0: that?
2: I am jealous, yes.
3: Okay. I see.
1: Okay, well, thank you.
2: How many grandbabies you got, Jenny? How many?
3: I got two.
2: Yeah. How old are they?
3: Five and four.
2: What's their names, Jenny?
0: I wish five
3: Jackson
0: and four would call me. Jackson and Lazy? What?
3: Asia.
1: No, not Lazy.
0: Asia. I wish Jackson and Asia would call me. Hey, Junior.
1: We gotta go. Coming up in 34 minutes after, we're gonna switch gears and find out about attorney Ben Crump. He has released 290 pages of Snapchat records from Nolan Wells' phone. We'll talk about it right after this.
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23: If you're like me, you enjoy spending some time on social media. I like keeping up with friends and family and sharing their experiences on their trips and their dining and celebrations. If you're like me, you're also disappointed in some of the language and comments which are shared as well. Let me be clear that I believe in the First Amendment and our right to say what we want. However, I also believe that hiding behind that right to degrade, insult, and shame others is not what we're all about. Sometimes I roll my eyes back in my head when I observe a comment that is made by someone whom I believe one day will regret that comment when they realize that what we say on social media and the web stays there. I know personally of applicants for jobs who have been declined for interviews and offers based entirely on their social media presence. So let's all think before we post. A pretty good lesson all the way around. 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
13: Well, I tell you what, we got the NFL power rankings for week 4. And I can tell you who ain't in the top 10 and ain't.
11: No,
13: up.
11: No, no,
13: you
11: don't worry that, about that. But just go ahead and say them.
13: Yeah, here we go. We got the Buffalo Bills at 3-0. They number one.
11: Nice.
13: The San Francisco 49ers, they number 2 at 3-0. Kansas City Chiefs is 3rd at 3-0. Now, here we go. The Seattle Seahawks is 2-1. They number 4. The Baltimore Ravens, 2-1. They number 5. Denver Broncos is 6 at 2-1. The Los Angeles Rams is 7 at 1-2. That right there.
14: They believe
11: in them.
14: That's
11: a shocker.
13: Yeah. The Philadelphia Eagles is 8 at 2-1. The Minnesota Vikings is 3-0. And the Jacksonville Jaguars ran out the top 10 at 2-1. Now,
14: I told you Jacksonville going to be strong this year, man.
13: Yeah.
14: Browns is 2-1, and we ain't in the top 10, and I'm not even concerned. But what ranking is the Browns, though?
13: Yeah, they're number 24. They 24.
14: We 2-1.
13: At 24.
15: Calm it down.
13: Wait a minute.
14: Where's the Texans at?
13: We number 21.
15: Care.
13: We at number 21, 0-3 and 21. We ahead of the Browns.
16: We're ahead of y'all.
13: Look at God.
15: Thought you didn't care, Steve.
13: Well,
14: you know something, man.
13: What's that?
14: That just shows you how ignorant stats are. The Browns is 2-1. The Texans ain't won a game. Mm-hmm. 0-3, and they ranked 21st, and the Browns is ranked 24th. Well, that may be the ranking, but let me give you some stats. Uh-huh. The Cleveland Browns, 2 wins, 1 loss. The Houston Texans, 0 wins, 3 losses in a row.
15: That's what he wanted
14: these
15: to get to.
14: These are Super Bowl bound Texans. So now I don't know who the power ranking people is, but I'm not really interested in that. Y'all better hurry up and turn this season around and get a better record than the Browns, which I thought y'all would do. I really thought y'all would have a better record than the Browns. But if Deshaun Watson continues to perform as he is, Houston, we have a problem. And I am going to be here for you every single week.
13: I know.
14: I'm not going to let it go.
13: You ain't going to let me down either.
14: Hey, man, now who y'all playing the Cowboys this week?
13: Yeah, we playing the Cowboys this week. Now, I know. I know. We bet not lose. That's all. I know. Come on, Shirley. I know.
15: All right, Junior. Thank you. Coming up at the top of the hour, a nosy couple wants to know what's going on with their neighbors. We'll
14: y'all
15: talk
14: need
15: about
14: to talk
15: that
14: to the Lord about right your football this game this week, because y'all lose this week, boy.
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0: That's Jay Brown. Late was the name of the song as we wrap it up for you on a Wednesday, middle of the week, hump day, whatever you want to call it. The good thing about it is what? Hey, we made it one more time. Yes, we did. Good morning and welcome aboard. Of course, you're hooking up with Lady V one more time. And hopefully you keep it here with us on Soft Soul Kicks A 107 FM, celebrating your birthday. 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I got that music you love from back in the day and today. 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
2: 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Weatherman says sunny skies for today with the highs in the low 90s. 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

0: There you have it. The Barquets back up off the wall was the name of it. And of course, that was Tanya Nolan before that. Reckless. Good morning, everybody. Good morning. Wednesday morning. And of course, you're with Lady V. And this is what we do. We come together and stretch it out, feel just a little bit better so we can go head on and make another day that we are so blessed to be a part of. And today is no different. And got to remind you, don't forget, if you're not a registered voter, don't keep putting it on. I got time, Lady V, I got time. Time is passing really, really fast. Don't do that. Go today if you can on your lunch hour or whenever. Go to the circuit clerk's office, register up so you can be a part of the primaries coming up in November, okay? Okay, it's very important. That's why I keep every day keep mentioning it. We need to register up if you're not registered to vote. Okay, so what's going on this week? Well, in football action, let's see here. Well, where are we? Okay, yeah, Saturday the and thanks a lot, Rob. I appreciate you leaving this so I can keep up with the football team. SWAC action going on. Yeah, Alcorn State taking on Grambling. At 2 p.m., Prairie View and Mississippi Valley at 2 p.m., and Alabama State and Bethune-Cookman at 3 p.m., Alabama A&M and JSU. Now, that's the game right there. That's going to be a great, great game coming up at 4 p.m., coming on at 4 p.m., and Texas Southern at Florida Atlantic, and Arkansas Pine Bluff will be at where? Southern. Mm-hmm. 6 p.m. Okay, thanks. I like that. Keep up with what's happening in the SWAC action if you're keeping up with that. I enjoy football myself, and hopefully you do too. Let's say happy birthday to some nice, nice folks celebrating a birthday on this September 30th. Birthday wishes goes out to Rashad Blues, Flenois Brown, and I hope I didn't mess your name up, Flenois Brown. Terrence Grant celebrating his birthday. Happy birthday to you, Terrence. Lisa King, a member of Grace Inspirational Church. Happy birthday, Lisa. I want to say happy birthday to Cynthia Aaron. And also, I got to say happy birthday to Alice Marie over there at WJMI. Today is her birthday. Happy birthday, big baby. That's what they call it, Big Baby Alice Marie. And I gotta say a happy special birthday to my sister, Sylvia Ketchens. Boy, girl, celebrating your 80th birthday. Oh, God. I never would have believed. But, yeah, that's a blessing. She went through so much. But, yeah, she's celebrating her 80th birthday. Happy birthday to my big sister. She's the oldest. I'm towering over her. Let's come together and stretch it out, good people, so you can get back off into whatever you may be doing on this blessed Wednesday we have. We're going to sit up straight, first of all. You already know. Sit up straight, standing, stand tall, straighten the backs. Yeah, because you start folding over. You really do as you age. I'm pretty sure you know that. Yeah, start leaning forward. So let's straighten the backs. Now, we're going to blow out all that stale overnight air trapped inside of the bodies, and all you got to do is simply exhale like, just like that. Now we're going to take a deep breath, everybody, simply because we can. We're blessed. We woke up this morning. We're feeling good. We're going to take a deep breath. We made it to the September 30th of 2026. A lot of folks did not. We're blessed. We did. And we could take that deep breath. Everybody, breathe in one deep breath. Hold on to it until I tell you to release. Breathe in like slowly. Let it go. I know. It feels good. On the count of three, we're going to bring the arms up. We call it what? Mighty glad to be here. Stretch. I know nobody is complaining. I know I'm not. One, two, and three. Bringing the arms up like so. Simple stretch. Everybody know how to stretch. Stretch it out. Oh, yeah. I know. I know. I'm feeling good, lady. I hear you. Yeah. Hey, hang around. We got that music you love continuing on in the next 30 minutes. Lock it in to Soft Soul Kixie 107 FM. 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

0: That's Eric Bellinger and Crying in Front of You as we wrap it up for you on a Wednesday, middle of the week hump day with Lady V. Good morning, everybody. Hey, this looks like a lot of fun. Jackson Medical Mall Foundation presents National Night Out. That's right. Vendors want it for this occasion. 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That's Tuesday, October 6th, 5 p.m. until 7:30 p.m. They're going to have family fun, food, entertainment, kids zone, community resources. It's going to be at the Jackson Medical Mall, okay? All right. That's Tuesday, very important day, October 6th. That's my birthday. Mm-hmm. Hey, we got much more coming up. Keeping it with Lady V on Soft Soul, Kixie, 107 FM. 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
1: Taking a look at the soft Soquixie Metro weather for Jackson and all of central Mississippi. Sunny skies is what the weatherman says. Highs on today in the low 90s. 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

0: That's a little Victoria, Victoria Monet. Reach Out was the name of it, as we wrap it up for you on a Wednesday morning with Lady V. Good morning, everybody. Please be safe out there. Yeah, just slow it down, taking your time. Leave home early, you know, as you travel. You got to save gas any way you can. And that's one way you can do that. And just slow it down, taking your time. Leave home early. I'm sorry, it's like that. That's why it's important that you get up, get out, go vote, come the primaries in November, okay? If you're not a registered voter, make sure you take care of that. Go to your circuit clerk's office. They'll be glad to register you up for the election coming up, right? Right then. All right. Very important you do that. Of course, we got much more, much, much more coming up on Soft Soul Kicks A 107 FM. 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

0: This is such a crazy feeling, though. I don't want to get too attached, but I feel like I already am. My mind's telling me one thing, but I guess I should listen to my heart.
1: 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Here's a little October London for you Wednesday morning. He calls it a silent treatment.

0: Lucky Day. Yeah. Nowhere Fast was the name of the song. Nowhere Fast. You're going nowhere fast. I'm telling you. I like that. And yeah, I want to remind you, this is happening this weekend. Don't forget to check it out in Greenwood, Mississippi. Soul on Tour. Anthony Hamilton will be there. The Tone Threes and many more artists will be there, sort of like a little festival, if you want to head that way, Greenwood, Mississippi at Floral Wood Park. You can get your tickets at Eventbrite. Also now on sale at the campus of Mississippi Valley State. So you can go by there and get tickets if you like, okay? If you need a little more information about this whole deal, I do have a telephone number, 662-299-5023. Once again, that's 662-299-5023. Anthony Hamilton. Mm-hmm. Of course, much more coming up. Rob J.N. at noon with the Lunchtime Oldie Show right here on Soft Soul Kixie. 107 FM. 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
2: Taking a look at those off-so-kicksy metro weather for Jackson and all of central Mississippi. Good old weatherman says, yeah, beautiful day today. Sunny skies, highs on today in the low to mid-90s. 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Here's the late Lattimore. Let's straighten it out.

0: That's old Mike Clark Jr. Yeah, keep stepping as we wrap it up for you on a Wednesday morning with Lady V. It's that time of morning. Yeah, it's time for me to get up out of here. Of course, Rob J. will continue to entertain you with the Lunchtime Oldie Show and much, much more. Listen, before I go, parents, don't forget to check on your children. Make sure they are where they're supposed to be. And, you know, somebody tell you your child is doing something, yeah, just listen to them. Don't curse them out. And never assume, not my child. Just check it out, okay? All right. People be scared to tell you something. But anyway, hey, cameras are everywhere, good people. Don't forget that. And also, scamming is real. It is. So be very, very cautious of that. I got to go. I got to get up out of here. But before I go, I'm thanking you. I'm going to always thank you for sharing your time with me, because I do realize you really, really just did not have to do it. We're going to try to hook it up come tomorrow morning. We're going to see if we can do it all over again. So please join me now, because you never know. I mean, you never, ever know. I just might do it just a little bit better.
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You got the right one for the very best of today's R&B and classic soul. 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
0: 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Please tell me your name. 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Lord, have mercy.

I call you one Saturday afternoon. Perhaps we'll go in town, have a little bite to eat, and then maybe go and take in a little movie. 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Oh, I just, there's so many things that we could do if you just tell me your name. I'm not even married.

0: 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This weekend, JSU is traveling to Mobile, Alabama to play in the Gulf Coast Classic. 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Your weather forecast and much, much more on the way here on Kixie.
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7: Checking your weather forecast now for Jackson and all of central Mississippi. We're looking at sunny skies, partly sunny, partly cloudy, depending on your outlook on life. No rain in the forecast today. Highs 90 degrees. We're soft soul. We're less talk. 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

0: 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Again, we thank you so much for listening on this good-looking Wednesday afternoon. 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All right, that'll wrap up the Lunchtime Oldie Show for today. 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You need more? 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That's from 8 all the way up until 12 noon. More on the way after the break. Stay with me.
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0: It's Dave Hollister, and that'll wrap up a 30-minute music mix here on Soft Soul Kixie 107 FM. Remember now, Lady V wakes you up weekday mornings at 9 o'clock, and at 9:50, she gives you the morning stretch, birthdays, anniversaries, also during that hour as well. 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T-shirt will be given to all donors, so come on out to St. Luther Missionary Baptist Church this Saturday between the hours of 9:30 a.m. and 12:30 p.m. for the blood drive that they're having there. All right, more on the way after the break here on Kixie.
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4: Partly sunny skies in the forecast all day today. Highs right at 90 degrees. 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
2: 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They need that land to house data. They're going to start housing data on Mars. All these computers doing all this thinking, they don't have nowhere to store it. And so instead, let's make the food in the lab. Let's possibly increase cancer and all sorts of metabolic issues amongst the population. While the rest of us, it doesn't matter. Y'all better wake up, for real. Catch the

0: 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Bulldog Nation, Lanier Bulldogs, they'll be hosting Murrah. Actually, they'll be playing Murrah. Murrah will be home team in this game, if I'm not mistaken. And that will be Friday night at 7 o'clock at Hughes Field. T-shirts, other paraphernalia will be sold on Thursday, beginning Thursday, from 11 a.m. until 5 p.m. on Lanier's campus under the big 833 Nation tent. 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But this Friday, the big game, one of the big games of the week, is Lanier and Murrah at Hughes Field at 7 p.m. Back with more after the break. Stay with me.
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You know, life is funny when you look at it. Everybody wants love, but everybody's afraid of love. You know, I'm a true believer that

0: That wraps up a 30-minute music mix here on Soft Soul Kixie 107 FM. As you come home from work this evening, unwind with Stan the Man Branson and the perfect album side. That is tonight at 9 right here on Kixie. Got more on the way after the break. Stay with me.
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1: Again, your weather forecast, sunny skies. Today should be a beautiful day today. Highs 90 degrees. We're KIXX 107, and we're the best of today's R&B and classic soul.
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1: 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And that'll wrap up a full hour of your favorite hits here on Soft Soul Kixie 107 FM. More to come in just a moment. But I do want to remind you that this weekend, JSU football hits the road to play in the Gulf Coast Classic. They'll be playing Alabama A&M. Alabama A&M has only lost one game this year, so this is going to be a tougher than expected game for JSU. JSU and Alabama A&M. Also, Mississippi Valley is hosting Prairie View. The game is at 2 o'clock. Is it time to start thinking about moving Valley down? Okay, Valley, you're losing the Delta State. Valley have a difficult time competing in a lot of sports. It may be time to talk about moving Valley down to down a division. Come on now. And let's see. Grambling is having homecoming this weekend, and who is their opponent? Alcorn. That game is at 2 o'clock at Grambling. Grambling's homecoming, and they picked Alcorn to be their homecoming opponent. That may not go well for Grambling. All right, stay with me now. More on the way after the break. Stay with me.
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14: All right, your weather forecast again. We're looking at sunny skies today. Highs today, 90 degrees. We got rain coming in tomorrow and all weekend long. We're Kixie 107 and we continue.

0: All right, that wraps up a full hour of your favorite hits. Before I go, I do want to let you know that the Jackson Medical Mall Foundation will present National Night Out Tuesday, October 6th from 5 until 7:30 p.m. Family fun, food, entertainment, kids zone. 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If you need more information, you can log on to jacksonmedicalmall.org. All right, Stan the Man Branson on the way here on Kixie.
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0: Crying in front of you, Eric Bellinger, rapping another extra long music mix here on Kixie 107. Stan the Man with you. Coming up later on in the hour in today's double play, Rollin'. During the 5 o'clock hour, it's The Drive at 5. Also in the 5 o'clock hour, some things that make you say, At 6 o'clock, we do the six-pack at six.
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2: Everybody's been asking us to bring back the no credit check. I talked to Just Do the Deal Steve. When I first said something to him about it, he told me, no, it's too risky. 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

0: Lucky day, roll some more. Before that, King George, keep on rolling. Today's double play of the day here on Kixie 107. Stan the man with you. Hey, the deadline to register to vote for the upcoming general election is next week, October 5th. You have until October 5th, if you're not a registered voter, to be able to participate in the Tuesday, November 3rd general election. And the Hinds County Election Commission is training poll managers now through October 29th, every Tuesday, Wednesday, and Thursday, 10 a.m., 2 p.m., and 6 p.m. The next Saturday training date, October 31st at 10 a.m. All the classes will be held at the Hinds County Election Commission at 701 Commerce Street here in Jackson. And in order to be a poll manager here in the Hinds County, you have to be a registered voter here in Hinds County. If you need information, 601-968-6555.
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Stan the man riding with you. Take your time getting around. 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Slow it down.

0: Reach out, Victoria Monet, wrapping up another extra long music mix here on Kixi 107. Hump day, you're in the drive at 5. Ride with me, Stanley B. Take your time getting around, buckle it up, slow it down, and be responsible. Don't drive distracted, and don't drink and drive. Hey, I got some things that make you say, Investigators are waiting on the autopsy report to determine how two Ole Miss students died. The devs have drawn substantial attention to kratom after investigators said packaging associated with kratom-related products were discovered during the investigations. Kratom is an herbal supplement that's known as gas station heroin. A tip from Crime Stoppers has led to the arrest of a fugitive from Texas. Alejandro Santos Herrera was wanted in Texas for indecency with a child. Meanwhile, Jackson police have made a third arrest in connection with a gas station shooting back in September. JPD also arrested another man who allegedly assaulted detectives. Cameron Mitchell was being questioned in connection with an armed robbery. They say during the interview, he became combative and physically assaulted multiple detectives, kicked one detective in the stomach, bit another one, and headbutted and bit a third. He's now being charged with 3 counts of aggravated assault on law enforcement. You stay safe and stay strong in your faith.
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0: Fair tonight, lows around 72. Tomorrow, partly cloudy, slight chance for a pop-up shower or two. Daytime highs, 92. 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

0: Voodoo Magic, Dave Hollister, wrapping another full hour here on Kixie 107. Stan the Man with you as we wrap up the drive at 5. Let me encourage you to continue to drive safely. Buckle up those seatbelts, use caution and care, and be responsible. Don't drive distracted. And don't drink and drive. And don't forget Soul on Tour with Anthony Hamilton. It's been moved to the campus of Mississippi Valley State University from Greenwood's Floorwood Park. It's going to be on the campus of Valley Saturday, October 3rd. And that's because a lot of rain is in the forecast. If you need information, you can call 662-299-5023.
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0: 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It's time for the Six Pack at Six. In the mix, Bruno Mars, Case, Tamia, Robin Thicke, Beyonce, and we're starting off the Six Pack with Stokely.
1: Oh, yeah.

0: Risk It All, Bruno Mars, wrapping up the six pack at six here on Kixie 107. We also had Case, Happily Ever After, Tamia, Forever and a Day, Robin Thicke, Lost Without You, Beyonce, Morning Dew, Badunkadunk, and we started the six pack off with Stokely and Woman. Hanging on with me, Stanley B. Tonight at 9, Jeffrey Osborne and LTD on the Perfect Album side. And coming up Tuesday, October 6th at the Jackson Medical Mall, it's National Night Out. They're looking for vendors, so if you want to be a vendor, you want to contact the folks at the Medical Mall. It's running from 5 p.m. until 7:30 p.m. National Night Out, free and open to the community. It's happening at the Jackson Medical Mall. And if you're doing something in the neighborhood, do some good in the hood.
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0: 18.
1: Because we have lawyers in all 50 states, I see lots of lawyers ads. Most seem to be bragging on results, but are they true or misleading? For example, in some cases, a firm may try a case even though the at-fault party has no lawyer, then brag in the ad about their results. 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Some lawyers may say they got a result even though they were sitting second chair at a firm like mine, and even though they had little to do with it. 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
8: Fair tonight in the forecast, lows around 72. Tomorrow, a slight chance for a pop-up shower or two, daytime highs 92. 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

0: Nowhere Fast, lucky day, wrapping up another full hour here on Kixie 107. Stan the Man with you. Hey, this Friday, it's going to be Myrrha and Lanier. It's Myrrha's homecoming, and they scheduled Lanier on their homecoming, and the Bulldog Nation doesn't like it. 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
1: 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Soft Soul Kixie 107. 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